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1: Me not working hard. 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

I bet. 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
1: Sheesh. 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
1: Good morning. Premier Rob Lance says he's still the right person to lead the progressive conservatives despite a recent by-election loss and growing political pressure. Lance says his government must focus on major investments, including two new submarine power cables between PEI and New Brunswick. Ottawa announced nearly $6 million last week for planning work on that project. The premier says the province has outpaced Canada in economic growth in 10 of the last 11 years and needs the electricity infrastructure to keep that momentum up. Lance tells CBC the next provincial election is set for October of next year. Two people are facing drug trafficking charges after Charlottetown police seized more than 100 grams of cocaine in a traffic stop in Crapo. Police say their street crime unit stopped the vehicle July 23rd, seized 117 grams of coke along with cell phones and other items linked to drug trafficking. 34-year-old Samantha Richard-Sweet was remanded in custody, will be in court today. A 25-year-old man was released until a court appearance in September. Police say it was the unit's fourth drug seizure this month. Some of you out for a walk on the weekend along some rivers on the island may have noticed a bit of a stink coming from the water, like rotten eggs. A marine plant called sea lettuce is the culprit. Water biologist Kyle Knish says sea lettuce is an algae that occurs naturally and thrives under high nutrient conditions. When it rots, it uses up a lot of oxygen from the water, and that causes what's called an anoxic event, causing a stink and a green-gray-white discoloration in the water. Knish tells CBC they've had reports of a handful of discolored waterways, including an estuary in the Oyster Bed area. The Department of Lands and Environment is working in collaboration with DFO to review oxygen data trends from all monitored estuaries. A family fun park's getting its largest expansion in 20 years. Shining Waters in Hunter River's adding a 600-foot lazy river. Park president Matthew Jelly tells The Guardian the 10-foot-wide pool will feature jets to carry riders and tubes around a continuous loop. It'll accommodate more than 200 people at a time. Construction's begun on the site on the former Storybook Woods area and will continue through the operating season. The project is supported by a $600,000 repayable loan from Ottawa. In sports and baseball, Blue Jays opened a series in Washington with a 3-2 win. The Red Sox beat the Athletics 4-2, and the Yankees down the White Sox 9-5. Now you're up to date. I'm Daryl Good.
2: Spud FM weather for Summerside. We're looking at mainly sunny skies today. Highs 26, humidex 31. Clear skies tonight, lows 15 except 10 in low-lying areas. On Wednesday, a mix of sun and cloud, highs 27. Thursday, cloudy, highs 24. And on Friday, a cloudy day with highs 22 degrees.
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Ilya, but first, we're opening up the 6 o'clock hour here on a Tuesday with Paul M. on Smart FM. Good to have you along with me this morning, and I hope your day is getting off to a good start.

0: And that's Taylor Swift, Fate of Ophelia, here on Spot FM with Paul M. on a Tuesday. A temporary staffing shortage forced the closure of the emergency department at Albertans Western Hospital yesterday. That was from Health PEI, and they said that in a news release. The ER in the Western Prince Edward Island community is scheduled to reopen today, regular hours 8 to 8. Now, the emergency department was also closed last Thursday because of a staffing shortage. The health agency said people with emergency medical needs should call 911 or seek emergency services. The agency reminded Islanders that stroke is a medical emergency and urged anyone experiencing stroke symptoms to call 911 rather than drive to a hospital. Anyone with health concerns or who needs immediate health information should call 811 to speak with a registered nurse for advice on the best course of action.
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0: Spot FM weather for Summerside. We're looking at mainly sunny skies today. Highs 26, humidex 31. Clear skies tonight. Lows 15, except 10 in low-lying areas. On Wednesday, a mix of sun and cloud. Highs 27. Thursday, cloudy. Highs 24. And on Friday, a cloudy day with highs 22 degrees.
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That's Con the artist and asking, where's your girlfriend? Not sure I would be telling somebody like Con the artist where my girlfriend is. Anyway, here's Somber. My body isn't ready.

0: somber and my body isn't ready. Here on Spud FM with Paul M. on a Tuesday, Dr. Caitlin Stockton has watched far too many patients suffer in overflowing emergency departments. The Vancouver-based physician has given patients she just met a cancer diagnosis with little privacy in the middle of a noisy room. She cared for a man with an intracranial brain bleed on an ambulance stretcher in a hallway. And she can't shake the memory of one patient who had septic shock after spending 8 hours in a waiting room dangerously close to death. Those kinds of harrowing experiences take a toll on emergency physicians, Stockton said, and there have been too many to count. At least five of her colleagues have left in the last few years. Now, a new national survey is showing the problem goes beyond any one hospital or province. One out of every 10 emergency physicians in Canada have left their specialty, while the vast majority of others are reducing their hours and taking time off to manage burnout, the results suggest. The findings, part of a study on Monday in the Canadian Medical Association Journal, are based on a 2025 cross-country survey of hundreds of emergency medicine doctors. The prevailing theme was that the healthcare system is broken, wrote co-author Kirsten DeWitt, an emergency physician in Kingston Health Services Center and a professor at Queen's University who conducted the research with the national, or the network, rather, of Canadian emergency researchers.
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1: Good morning. Two of the island's oldest cemeteries are slowly being lost to coastal erosion. The pioneer cemeteries at Panmure Island and St. Andrew's Point date back to the 1800s. Provincial archaeologist Christian Terrio says the land has retreated about 30 meters since the 1930s, and parts of the burial grounds have already collapsed into the sea. The province has installed shoreline protections, but Terrio tells CBC those measures are only delaying the inevitable. The town of Three Rivers is upgrading water and sewer systems to support future growth. The project receives more than $5.9 million through the Canada Housing Infrastructure Fund. Ottawa's contributing half, the province 33%, and the town the rest, according to Post Media. Work will expand wastewater treatment capacity, upgrade major lift and booster stations, and add coastal flood protection. Mayor Debbie Johnston says the investment will keep the town ahead of demand as it plans for the next 25 years of growth. There's no change at any of the pumps this morning in its regular Tuesday setting. IRAC decided to keep prices where they are, despite ups and downs on world markets. Regular self-serve remains at 202.3 a liter, premium 212.1. Diesel's minimum is 244.3, and furnace oil will max out at $1.79.1, including taxes. And while there's no change today, diesel prices have soared because of Trump's war, and that's cutting into farm profits. Grocers are warning the added cost will drive up what we pay for food. Diesel on the island about 17 cents above the national average at 244 a liter. Dairy farmer Daniel Hagman tells CTV, many farmers are absorbing the extra cost for now, but that won't last. He says they'll have to pass those increases on down the chain. Grocers say fresh fruits, vegetables, meat, and dairy will be hit first. The impact could reach store shelves within weeks. The provinces have opened the door to more direct alcohol sales across borders, but one expert says the real price is freeing up food trade. Nine provinces signed an agreement last week allowing licensed wineries, breweries, and distilleries to sell directly to consumers in other provinces. Dr. Sylvain Charlebois calls the move modest progress. Provinces still control licenses, markups, and taxes. Charlebois says Canada won't have a true internal market until food, including supply-managed dairy, poultry, and eggs, move freely between provinces without duplicated rules. He estimates broader reforms could save households $370 a year. In sports, Blue Jays beat the Nationals 3-2, Red Sox doubled the Athletics 4-2, and Yankees beat the White Sox 9-5. Now you're up to date. I'm Daryl Good.
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4: Spud FM weather for Summerside. We're looking at mainly sunny skies today. Highs 26, humidex 31. Clear skies tonight, lows 15 except 10 in low-lying areas. On Wednesday, a mix of sun and cloud, highs 27. Thursday, cloudy, highs 24. And on Friday, a cloudy day with highs 22 degrees.
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0: Shaboozy and Cowgirl on Spud FM with Paul M. here on a Tuesday. Time for our Vogue Optical Web Poll Question of the Day. We ask a different question every day, Monday through Friday. We post the question over at spud.fm. And, of course, we'd love to hear from you. So, our question today. Do you use cannabis? Yes, on a regular basis. Yes, occasionally. Yes, for medical reasons only, or no? Data from Stats Canada says 1 in 3 Canadian adults used cannabis in the last 12 months. 8.7% of adults 18 to 24, as well as 10.3% of adults 25 to 44 reported using cannabis daily or almost daily. So the question. Do you use cannabis? Yes, on a regular basis. Yes, occasionally. Yes, for medical reasons only. Or no? Well, I'll certainly tell you, I've never inhaled.
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0: Spud FM weather for Summerside. We're looking at mainly sunny skies today. Highs 26, humidex 31. Clear skies tonight. Lows 15, except 10 in low-lying areas. On Wednesday, a mix of sun and cloud. Highs 27. Thursday, cloudy. Highs 24. And on Friday, a cloudy day with highs 22 degrees.
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1: Usher and Pitbull, DJ Got Us Falling in Love on Spud FM with Paul M. For the past 15 years, a storage locker beside Joni Chell's condo parking spot has been a critical part of her daily routine. As a makeup artist, she often gets calls the night before for jobs, then makes an early start by stopping by her locker to pack up the equipment she needs. I get all my stuff out, get it in the car. A lot of it is very heavy, so I can't be lugging it up and down, she said. But that's exactly what Chell will have to start doing. She and her neighbors at Edge Lofts, which is located on Queen Street East, were told by the property manager of their wire mesh storage lockers violated Ontario's fire code and would need to be cleaned out by early August. It's all going to end up in my unit, so it's going to be a hoarder's palace, a fire hazard there, said Chell, who says she paid $30,000 combined for her parking spot and her locker unit before moving in. To get clarity on how residents ended up paying for storage lockers they can't legally use, CBC Toronto reached out to the building property management team and the condo board of directors. The property manager declined to comment, of course, on the nature of the violation, and one of the condo's board of directors did not respond to repeated interview requests. Sounds like a bit of a money grab, don't you think? Anyway, CBC Toronto also reached out to Streetcar Developments responsible for the building's constructions, but did not hear back. So it's a matter of taking your money and never talking to you again, except to say you can't use it.
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2: Good morning. Premier Rob Lance says he's still the right person to lead the Progressive Conservatives despite a recent by-election loss and growing political pressure. Lance says his government must focus on major investments, including two new submarine power cables between PEI and New Brunswick. Ottawa announced nearly $6 million last week for planning work on that project. The Premier says the province has outpaced Canada in economic growth in 10 of the last 11 years and needs the electricity infrastructure to keep that momentum up. Lance tells CBC the next provincial election is set for October of next year. Two people are facing drug trafficking charges after Charlottetown police seized more than 100 grams of cocaine in a traffic stop in Crapo. Police say their street crime unit stopped the vehicle July 23rd, seized 117 grams of coke along with cell phones and other items linked to drug trafficking. 34-year-old Samantha Richard-Sweet was remanded in custody, will be in court today. A 25-year-old man was released until a court appearance in September. Police say it was the unit's fourth drug seizure this month. Some of you out for a walk on the weekend along some rivers on the island may have noticed a bit of a stink coming from the water, like rotten eggs. A marine plant called sea lettuce is the culprit. Water biologist Kyle Knish says sea lettuce is an algae that occurs naturally and thrives under high nutrient conditions. When it rots, it uses up a lot of oxygen from the water, and that causes what's called an anoxic event, causing a stink and a green-gray-white discoloration in the water. Knish tells CBC they've had reports of a handful of discolored waterways, including an estuary in the Oyster Bed area. The Department of Lands and Environment is working in collaboration with DFO to review oxygen data trends from all monitored estuaries. A family fun park's getting its largest expansion in 20 years. Shining Waters in Hunter River's adding a 600-foot lazy river. Park President Matthew Jelly tells The Guardian the 10-foot-wide pool will feature jets to carry riders and tubes around a continuous loop. It'll accommodate more than 200 people at a time. Construction's begun on the site on the former Storybook Woods area and will continue through the operating season. The project is supported by a $600,000 repayable loan from Ottawa. In sports and baseball, Blue Jays opened a series in Washington with a 3-2 win. The Red Sox beat the Athletics 4-2, and the Yankees down the White Sox 9-5. Now you're up to date. I'm Daryl Good.
3: Spud FM weather for Summerside. We're looking at mainly sunny skies today. Highs 26, humidex 31. Clear skies tonight, lows 15 except 10 in low-lying areas. On Wednesday, a mix of sun and cloud, highs 27. Thursday, cloudy, highs 24. And on Friday, a cloudy day with highs 22 degrees.
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That's Ariana Grande, Hate That I Made You Love Me. 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

0: Sun on Spud FM. Several Toronto police vehicles were parked outside the U.S. consulate early Monday morning after evidence of gunfire was found outside the downtown building, which had previously been targeted in a shooting in March. Officers heard gunfire in the area of the building near University Avenue and Armory Street at around 4:45 a.m. and found evidence of a firearm discharge outside the U.S. consulate. Toronto police said in a post on X, a white sedan was seen fleeing the scene. Police said there was no immediate suspect description. There were no reported injuries. Police did not immediately confirm whether the U.S. consulate was the target of Monday's gunfire. Investigators are expected to provide updates later in the day.
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0: Spud FM weather for Summerside. We're looking at mainly sunny skies today. Highs 26, humidex 31. Clear skies tonight. Lows 15, except 10 in low-lying areas. On Wednesday, a mix of sun and cloud. Highs 27. Thursday, cloudy. Highs 24. And on Friday, a cloudy day with highs 22 degrees.
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3: Good morning. Two of the island's oldest cemeteries are slowly being lost to coastal erosion. The pioneer cemeteries at Panmure Island and St. Andrew's Point date back to the 1800s. Provincial archaeologist Christian Terrio says the land has retreated about 30 meters since the 1930s, and parts of the burial grounds have already collapsed into the sea. The province has installed shoreline protections, but Terrio tells CBC those measures are only delaying the inevitable. The town of Three Rivers is upgrading water and sewer systems to support future growth. The project receives more than $5.9 million through the Canada Housing Infrastructure Fund. Ottawa's contributing half, the province 33%, and the town the rest, according to Post Media. Work will expand wastewater treatment capacity, upgrade major lift and booster stations, and add coastal flood protection. Mayor Debbie Johnston says the investment will keep the town ahead of demand as it plans for the next 25 years of growth. There's no change at any of the pumps this morning in its regular Tuesday setting. IRAC decided to keep prices where they are, despite ups and downs on world markets. Regular self-serve remains at $202.3 a liter, premium $212.1. Diesel's minimum is $244.3, and furnace oil will max out at $1.79.1, including taxes. And while there's no change today, diesel prices have soared because of Trump's war, and that's cutting into farm profits. Grocers are warning the added cost will drive up what we pay for food. Diesel on the island about 17 cents above the national average at $2.44 a liter. Dairy farmer Daniel Hagman tells CTV, many farmers are absorbing the extra cost for now, but that won't last. He says they'll have to pass those increases on down the chain. Grocers say fresh fruits, vegetables, meat, and dairy will be hit first. The impact could reach store shelves within weeks. The provinces have opened the door to more direct alcohol sales across borders, but one expert says the real price is freeing up food trade. Nine provinces signed an agreement last week allowing licensed wineries, breweries, and distilleries to sell directly to consumers in other provinces. Dr. Sylvain Charlebois calls the move modest progress. Provinces still control licenses, markups, and taxes. Charlebois says Canada won't have a true internal market until food, including supply-managed dairy, poultry, and eggs, move freely between provinces without duplicated rules. He estimates broader reforms could save households $370 a year. In sports, Blue Jays beat the Nationals 3-2, Red Sox doubled the Athletics 4-2, and Yankees beat the White Sox 9-5. Now you're up to date. I'm Daryl Good.
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5: Spud FM weather for Summerside. We're looking at mainly sunny skies today. Highs 26, humidex 31. Clear skies tonight, lows 15 except 10 in low-lying areas. On Wednesday, a mix of sun and cloud, highs 27. Thursday, cloudy, highs 24. And on Friday, a cloudy day with highs 22 degrees.
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0: And that's Pink, and the song is called So What on Spud FM. Time for our web poll question of the day, brought to you by Vogue Optical. Our question is posted over at spud.fm, and the question today is, do you use cannabis? Yes, on a regular basis. Yes, occasionally. Yes, for medical reasons only, or no? Now, data from Stats Canada says 1 in 3 Canadian adults use cannabis in the last 12 months. 8.7% of adults 18 to 24, as well as 10.3% of adults 25 to 44 reported using cannabis daily or almost daily. So do you use cannabis? Yes, regularly. Yes, occasionally. Yes, for medical reasons only, or no? Our question is over at spud.fm, and we'd love to hear from you.
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0: 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We're looking at mainly sunny skies today, highs 26, humidex 31, clear skies tonight, lows 15 except 10 in low-lying areas. On Wednesday, a mix of sun and cloud, highs 27, Thursday cloudy, highs 24, and on Friday a cloudy day with highs 22 degrees.
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0: Carly Rae, Call Me Maybe, here on Spud FM with Paul M., checking in with you on this Tuesday. An island chemist and biotech entrepreneur is entering the race to become Charlottetown's next mayor. Amir Zakola announced on Friday she will formally launch her campaign at a public event July 30th, ahead of the city's municipal election in the fall. Charlottetown is rapidly changing and growing, and I think that we need a new vision for leadership on how to achieve goals around housing and transportation to get our city to a place that we need to be, she told CBC. She said housing policy should focus on attracting and retaining people the city needs, including healthcare workers, teachers, and early childhood educators, by ensuring they can find places to live and build a community. Now, she is calling for improvements to public transit and infrastructure for walking and cycling, along with greater public involvement in city planning and decision-making. Her platform also includes reducing closed-door council meetings.
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3: Good morning. Premier Rob Lance says he's still the right person to lead the Progressive Conservatives despite a recent by-election loss and growing political pressure. Lance says his government must focus on major investments, including two new submarine power cables between PEI and New Brunswick. Ottawa announced nearly $6 million last week for planning work on that project. The Premier says the province has outpaced Canada in economic growth in 10 of the last 11 years and needs the electricity infrastructure to keep that momentum up. Lance tells CBC the next provincial election is set for October of next year. Two people are facing drug trafficking charges after Charlottetown police seized more than 100 grams of cocaine in a traffic stop in Crapo. Police say their street crime unit stopped the vehicle July 23rd, seized 117 grams of coke along with cell phones and other items linked to drug trafficking. 34-year-old Samantha Richard-Sweet was remanded in custody, will be in court today. A 25-year-old man was released until a court appearance in September. Police say it was the unit's fourth drug seizure this month. Some of you out for a walk on the weekend along some rivers on the island may have noticed a bit of a stink coming from the water, like rotten eggs. A marine plant called sea lettuce is the culprit. Water biologist Kyle Knish says sea lettuce is an algae that occurs naturally and thrives under high nutrient conditions. When it rots, it uses up a lot of oxygen from the water, and that causes what's called an anoxic event, causing a stink and a green, gray-white discoloration in the water. Knish tells CBC they've had reports of a handful of discolored waterways, including an estuary in the Oyster Bed area. The Department of Lands and Environment is working in collaboration with DFO to review oxygen data trends from all monitored estuaries. A family fun park's getting its largest expansion in 20 years. Shining Waters in Hunter River's adding a 600-foot lazy river. Park President Matthew Jelly tells The Guardian the 10-foot-wide pool will feature jets to carry riders and tubes around a continuous loop. It'll accommodate more than 200 people at a time. Construction's begun on the site on the former Storybook Woods area and will continue through the operating season. The project is supported by a $600,000 repayable loan from Ottawa. In sports and baseball, Blue Jays opened a series in Washington with a 3-2 win. The Red Sox beat the Athletics 4-2 and the Yankees down the White Sox 9-5. Now you're up to date. I'm Daryl Good.
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5: Spud FM weather for Summerside. We're looking at mainly sunny skies today. Highs 26, humidex 31. Clear skies tonight, lows 15 except 10 in low-lying areas. On Wednesday, a mix of sun and cloud, highs 27. Thursday, cloudy, highs 24. And on Friday, a cloudy day with highs 22 degrees.
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That's Jack Harlow in First Class, opening up the 8 o'clock hour on Spod with Paul M. Here on a Tuesday. Tame Impala now and Dracula, the Jenny remix for you.

0: And that song called Dracula. It's the Jenny remix here on Spud FM. And we have a weather update for you today. Spud FM weather for Summerside. We're looking at mainly sunny skies today. Highs 26, humidex 31. Clear skies tonight. Lows 15, except 10 in low-lying areas. On Wednesday, a mix of sun and cloud. Highs 27. Thursday, cloudy. Highs 24. And on Friday, a cloudy day with highs 22 degrees.
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4: Good morning. Two of the island's oldest cemeteries are slowly being lost to coastal erosion. The pioneer cemeteries at Panmure Island and St. Andrew's Point date back to the 1800s. Provincial archaeologist Christian Terrio says the land has retreated about 30 meters since the 1930s, and parts of the burial grounds have already collapsed into the sea. The province has installed shoreline protections, but Terrio tells CBC those measures are only delaying the inevitable. The town of Three Rivers is upgrading water and sewer systems to support future growth. The project receives more than $5.9 million through the Canada Housing Infrastructure Fund. Ottawa's contributing half, the province 33%, and the town the rest, according to Post Media. Work will expand wastewater treatment capacity, upgrade major lift and booster stations, and add coastal flood protection. Mayor Debbie Johnston says the investment will keep the town ahead of demand as it plans for the next 25 years of growth. There's no change at any of the pumps this morning in its regular Tuesday setting. IRAC decided to keep prices where they are, despite ups and downs on world markets. Regular self-serve remains at 202.3 a liter, premium 212.1. Diesel's minimum is 244.3, and furnace oil will max out at $1.79.1, including taxes. And while there's no change today, diesel prices have soared because of Trump's war, and that's cutting into farm profits. Grocers are warning the added cost will drive up what we pay for food. Diesel on the island about 17 cents above the national average at 244 a liter. Dairy farmer Daniel Hagman tells CTV, many farmers are absorbing the extra cost for now, but that won't last. He says they'll have to pass those increases on down the chain. Grocers say fresh fruits, vegetables, meat, and dairy will be hit first. The impact could reach store shelves within weeks. The provinces have opened the door to more direct alcohol sales across borders, but one expert says the real price is freeing up food trade. 9 provinces signed an agreement last week allowing licensed wineries, breweries, and distilleries to sell directly to consumers in other provinces. Dr. Sylvain Charlebois calls the move modest progress. Provinces still control licenses, markups, and taxes. Charlebois says Canada won't have a true internal market until food, including supply-managed dairy, poultry, and eggs, move freely between provinces without duplicated rules. He estimates broader reforms could save households $370 a year. In sports, Blue Jays beat the Nationals 3-2, Red Sox doubled the Athletics 4-2, and Yankees beat the White Sox 9-5. Now you're up to date. I'm Daryl Good.
5: Spud FM weather for Summerside. We're looking at mainly sunny skies today. Highs 26, humidex 31. Clear skies tonight, lows 15 except 10 in low-lying areas. On Wednesday, a mix of sun and cloud, highs 27. Thursday, cloudy, highs 24. And on Friday, a cloudy day with highs 22 degrees.
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1: Panther, that's Pink Pantheress and Stateside here on Spud FM. Time for our Vogue Optical web poll question of the day. Our question is posted over at spud.fm. We'd love to hear from you. Do you use cannabis? You could say yes regularly, yes occasionally, yes for medical reasons only, or no, you don't use it. Like I said, our question's over at spud.fm. Yesterday we left you, what do you think is the single most important problem our society needs to solve right now? We had climate change, education, cost of living, emerging technology, poverty, homelessness, and health care. Getting most of the attention was the cost of living.
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1: Spun FM weather for Summerside. We're looking at mainly sunny skies today. Highs 26, humidex 31. Clear skies tonight, lows 15 except 10 in low-lying areas. On Wednesday, a mix of sun and cloud, highs 27. Thursday, cloudy, highs 24. And on Friday, a cloudy day with highs 22 degrees.
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And that's Preston Pablo and Banks and Flowers Need Rain opening up the 9 o'clock hour here on a Tuesday with Paul M. on Spot. 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

0: Fun FM weather for Summerside. We're looking at mainly sunny skies today. Highs 26, humidex 31. Clear skies tonight, lows 15 except 10 in low-lying areas. On Wednesday, a mix of sun and cloud, highs 27. Thursday, cloudy, highs 24. And on Friday, a cloudy day with highs 22 degrees.
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0: That's Deborah Cox and Beautiful You Are here on Spud FM with Paul M. checking in with you on a Tuesday. 11th annual Antique Farm Show and Silent Auction in Kincora is happening Saturday, August 15th from 11 in the morning till 2 in the afternoon. This year, the show and silent auction will support Special Olympics. Now, the Antique Farm Show and Silent Auction will be held on the farm of Lorne and Honey Roberts. That is on the 225, leaving Kincora for Charlottetown at 5529. 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

I went deaf on a chick. 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And ever since you left me on Spud FM, we're heading to 10 o'clock here on a Tuesday morning with The Weeknd.

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0: And that's Cameron Whitcomb, Kingdom of Fear on Spud FM here on a Tuesday. So Confederation Landing Park near Peaks Key by the wharf on August the 1st from 10 until 3, there is a vibrant outdoor show in the heart of the city. It features 30-plus artists from PEI and New Brunswick, live music, face painting. 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
0: Spud FM weather for Summerside. We're looking at mainly sunny skies today. Highs 26, humidex 31. Clear skies tonight, lows 15 except 10 in low-lying areas. On Wednesday, a mix of sun and cloud, highs 27. Thursday, cloudy, highs 24. And on Friday, a cloudy day with highs 22 degrees.
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And that's Harry Styles, American Girls on Spud FM, opening up the 11 o'clock hour here on a Tuesday. Here's the weekend. Can't feel my face.

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0: And that's Justin Bieber and Daisies on Spud FM with Paul M. here on a Tuesday. Just a reminder to motorists here in the city of Summerside, today on Greenwood Drive and Pope Road until 3, actually, this afternoon, work is going on. Utility work is taking place to complete upgrades. So you're asked to use caution, follow local guidance from traffic personnel and signage when traveling through the area. That's Greenwood Drive and Pope Road. Utility work is going on there today until 3 o'clock.
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0: 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Spud FM weather for Summerside. We're looking at mainly sunny skies today. Highs 26, humidex 31. Clear skies tonight, lows 15 except 10 in low-lying areas. On Wednesday, a mix of sun and cloud, highs 27. Thursday, cloudy, highs 24. And on Friday, a cloudy day with highs 22 degrees.
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0: If this program seems to be going by too fast, press the pause button. 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And rewind the tape a little. 5, 4, 3, 2, 1.
1: Yes! Back in the day, replay.

Alanis Morissette, Hand in My Pocket, part of your Back in the Day replay. Shano back with you again today, and this next one became far bigger than just a single because it was chosen as the theme song for the reality series Laguna Beach, The Real Orange County, and that show's popularity helped turn the song into one of the most recognizable teen pop anthems of the 2000s. Here it is as your Back in the Day replay continues. It's Hilary Duff with Come Clean.

0: Shania Twain with Up as your Back in the Day replay continues. Your old pal Shano here with you. And since it is Back in the Day replay, let's go back 26 years today. 26 years ago today, The Nutty Professor 2, The Clumps, debuted in theaters.
1: Daddy?
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0: Also on this day, 26 years ago, back in the year 2000, Kathy Lee Gifford made her final appearance as the co-host on Live with Regis and Kathy Lee.
4: 1985 to 2000, thanks for the memories, and we really mean that. 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Thanks for everything. It was a great 15 years.
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0: We've got more from your Back in the Day replay coming up in just a couple minutes.
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1: Back in the day, replay.

Sheryl Crow, If It Makes You Happy, Back in the Day Replay with your old buddy Shano. We're continuing with another one right now. And originally, this track was called Peter Pan Complex as a reference to people who refused to grow up. But the record label thought it was a little too obscure, so it was changed before release to What's My Age Again. Here it is on your Back in the Day Replay. It's Blank 182.

0: Britney Spears with Toxic. Your Back in the Day replay continues, and it was Britney Spears' ex, Justin Timberlake, that on this day obtained a restraining order against a photographer who allegedly stalked him. Yeah, a judge granted the order against photographer Artemis Earl Lister on this very day. More Your Back in the Day replay coming up.
1: Spud FM weather for Summerside. A mix of sun and cloud today. Chance of a shower. Highs 25, humid X 33. A few clouds tonight. Lows 14. On Wednesday, mainly sunny. Highs 27 and humid X 34. A mix of sun and cloud Thursday. Highs 25. Cloudy Friday. Highs 22. And on Saturday, a mix of sun and cloud. Highs 25 degrees.
2: Back in the day. Replay. Yeah, I like it when the girls stop by in the summer.

0: There you go, Pink. Your Back in the Day replay is going to continue, just not with me. Yes, I am done for the day. Thank you for spending your noon hour with me. I'll be back with you again tomorrow. And until then, have an incredible rest of your day.
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4: Spud FM weather for Summerside. A mix of sun and cloud today. Chance of a shower. Highs 25. Humidex 33. A few clouds tonight. Lows 14. On Wednesday, mainly sunny. Highs 27 and Humidex 34. A mix of sun and cloud Thursday. Highs 25. Cloudy Friday. Highs 22. And on Saturday, a mix of sun and cloud. Highs 25 degrees.
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0: Spot FM weather for Summerside. A mix of sun and cloud today. Chance of a shower. Highs 25, humidex 33. A few clouds tonight. Lows 14. On Wednesday, mainly sunny. Highs 27 and humidex 34. A mix of sun and cloud Thursday. Highs 25. Cloudy Friday. Highs 22. And on Saturday, a mix of sun and cloud. Highs 25 degrees.
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5: They say the holy water's watered down, and this town's lost its faith. 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
3: Spud FM weather for Summerside. A mix of sun and cloud today, chance of a shower, highs 25, humidex 33. A few clouds tonight, lows 14. On Wednesday, mainly sunny, highs 27 and humidex 34. A mix of sun and cloud Thursday, highs 25, cloudy Friday, highs 22. And on Saturday, a mix of sun and cloud, highs 25 degrees.
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1: Well, good afternoon. Two people wanted for murder in Ontario could be traveling through Atlantic Canada. Niagara Regional Police have issued Canada-wide warrants for 23-year-old Maroof Bangi and 30-year-old Josta Grace McNeil. That's in connection with the July 16th shooting death of 35-year-old Mitchell Snodden of Niagara Falls, in Niagara Falls. Now, investigators say the pair abandoned a vehicle in St. Eustache, Quebec, and they may now be using a different one. And police do warn the suspects may have changed their appearance. They may be armed because the handgun in connection with that murder has not been recovered. Anyone who sees them is urged not to approach them and to call 911. A 30-year-old Island man has been sentenced to 17 months in jail for possession of child pornography and other offenses. Justin Wendell Gillespie pleaded guilty in provincial court to possessing 36 images and 50 videos of child pornography. He's also been convicted of driving while prohibited and breaching an undertaking. Now, the court heard the RCMP trace the material to Gillespie through an IP address after a social media app reported the activity, according to Post Media. Gillespie is prohibited from driving for 18 months, must register on the sex offender list for 20 years, and is facing restrictions on internet use and contact with minors. Well, Charlottetown is considering changes to making bicycling safer and more practical as its network of bike lanes grows. The city is proposing rolling stops for cyclists, bicycle turn signals at key intersections, two abreast riding, and expanded sidewalk riding for children and some adults in low traffic areas. The sustainable transportation officer, Anna Keenan, says the changes would require provincial approval to update the Highway Traffic Act. Now, they aim to improve safety and support programs like Ride, the bike bus ride, according to The Guardian. The proposals received mixed reaction from the Environment and Sustainability Committee and will be back for further discussions in the future. The PEI Humane Society has more cats than usual looking for homes right now. The shelter currently has 176 cats in its care, with more than 40 ready to be adopted. Now, officials say a slightly later kitten season this year has coincided with a summer slowdown in adoption applications. The shelter expects interest to pick up in the fall, but says now is a great time to adopt. Many cats are in foster care across the island, getting socialization before they return to the shelter to find their forever homes. A new Bell telecommunications tower is going up at Holy Redeemer Catholic Church in Charlottetown. City Council approved a 30-meter monopole on Pond Street in an 8-0 vote, according to The Guardian. The tower will improve cell service within a 2-kilometer radius and provide benefits up to 10 kilometers away. Councillor Norman Beck called it a long-awaited fix for dropped calls and spotty service in the area. The church signed a 20-year lease with Bell. Construction not expected to start until 2027. A similar tower at St. Francis of Assisi Church in Cornwall is almost completed. And Canada U.S. Trade Minister Dominic LeBlanc is traveling to Washington this week as trade tensions with the United States continues to grow. LeBlanc and Canada's chief trade negotiator, Janice Charette, are expected to meet with U.S. officials as Ottawa pushes for a modernized trade deal. The trip comes after U.S. President Donald Trump threatened new tariffs on some Canadian goods, including wine, hockey sticks, and cement, starting next month. Prime Minister Mark Carney says Canada and the U.S. have agreed to step up trade talks as both countries work towards a new agreement. In sports, in the majors, Blue Jays continue their series in Washington. The Red Sox play the Athletics, and the Yankees take on the White Sox. Now you're up to date. I'm Sheldon McLeod.
2: Spud FM weather for Summerside. A mix of sun and cloud today. Chance of a shower. Highs 25, humidex 33. A few clouds tonight. Lows 14. On Wednesday, mainly sunny. Highs 27 and humidex 34. A mix of sun and cloud Thursday. Highs 25. Cloudy Friday. Highs 22. And on Saturday, a mix of sun and cloud. Highs 25 degrees.
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1: Archie, baby. Yeah, yeah. 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
6: Spud FM weather for Summerside. A mix of sun and cloud today. Chance of a shower. Highs 25. Humidex 33. A few clouds tonight. Lows 14. On Wednesday, mainly sunny. Highs 27 and Humidex 34. A mix of sun and cloud Thursday. Highs 25. Cloudy Friday. Highs 22. And on Saturday, a mix of sun and cloud. Highs 25 degrees.
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Thought you buried me, but I'm alive and living my best life. Yeah. 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Huh? Yeah, it was hot then, but I'm even hotter.

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1: Good afternoon. Police in Kensington say three drivers fled from officers in a single night and that it's not a game when people take off from police. The first incident involved a motorcycle traveling around 170 kilometers an hour Sunday night. Police say the second involved a dirt bike without lights that refused to stop. The third involved a stolen vehicle that also failed to pull over. Police have identified the motorcycle and dirt bike drivers, and charges are pending. The stolen vehicle driver has not been identified yet. Investigators say fleeing is an extremely dangerous criminal offense that puts everyone at risk. Some tourism operators say they're making less money this summer after a slow start to the season. Cavendish Country Inn and Cottages reports revenue down about 10% compared to last year. The manager is blaming higher gas prices, saying visitors shorten their stays to save money, according to CBC. The Tourism Industry Association of PEI CEO Corinne Clements says the season got off to a late start, but is now on par or slightly ahead of last year. And she notes high operating costs are squeezing profits, even as more visitors arrive from across Canada and the U.S. Golf PEI says recent weeks have been strong. Summer is usually a fairly slow time of the year at the PEI Humane Society shelter, but there was a slightly later kitten season this year, with many of them now looking for their forever home. The shelter's Ashley Travis telling CBC adoption applications slow down in the summer. A lot of folks are busy on vacation, spending time with family, and they're not always looking to adopt a new pet at this time. So it does take longer to find homes for the animals. Now, the Humane Society currently has 176 cats, with 40 ready for adoption right now. 97 are in the shelter, and others are in foster homes being socialized around adults, children, and other animals, helping them get ready for a permanent home. She expects adoptions will pick up again in the fall. They're also looking for donations after 43 dogs were seized from an island home, adding to the strain. And she's hoping that people will go to the PEI Humane Society's website, see a cute kitten, and apply to adopt it. In other news, new research has found that 1 in 10 emergency room doctors are leaving their position, and it's mostly due to burnout. Jen Nicholson explains.
2: The study in the Canadian Medical Association Journal found that 48% of ER doctors have reduced their clinical hours and 20% have taken time off from emergency medicine. Many of the doctors surveyed say they are burnt out in part due to being forced to deliver hallway medicine to too many patients. They also highlighted a lack of staffing support on the ground. In an email to CTV News, the Federal Ministry of Health says the government committed $97 million to establish a Foreign Credential Recognition Action Fund to make the process fair, faster, and more transparent, helping qualified foreign-trained professionals contribute more quickly to Canada's workforce. For MBS News, I'm Jen Nicholson.
1: French authorities have ordered nearly 4,000 more people to evacuate tourist sites on the Atlantic coast as a massive wildfire west of Bordeaux continues to threaten the area. The blaze in the region has burned about an area four times the size of Paris and has forced 220,000 people from their homes. Now, across France and Spain, roughly 330,000 people have been displaced by fires of exceptional scale. Firefighters have stabilized the main blaze, but officials warn rising temperatures and falling humidity could trigger fresh outbreaks. Spain is bracing for its fourth heat wave of the summer. There's going to be something new in the sky above Three Rivers this weekend. They're replacing their traditional fireworks display with a drone show. Jonathan Gagne, the town supervisor of arts and culture, tells The Guardian they're changing to drones because of concerns about public safety, the environment, and the impact fireworks can have on animals and people with sensory sensitivities. Gagne says loud fireworks can frighten domestic animals and wildlife, causing them to panic and run away. And the noise can also be distressing for people with autism or military members or first responders with PTSD. The drones will take off Saturday, August 1st, at about 10 o'clock at night from the Montague waterfront. In sports in the majors, the Blue Jays continue their series in Washington. The Red Sox play the Athletics, and the Yankees take on the White Sox. Now you're up to date. I'm Sheldon McLeod.
3: Spud FM weather for Summerside. A few clouds tonight, lows 14. Mainly sunny Wednesday, highs 27, humidex 34. On Thursday, a mix of sun and cloud, highs 25. Friday, cloudy, highs 22. And on Saturday, a mix of sun and cloud, highs 25 degrees.
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0: Spud FM weather for Summerside. A few clouds tonight, lows 14. Mainly sunny Wednesday, highs 27, humidex 34. On Thursday, a mix of sun and cloud, highs 25. Friday, cloudy, highs 22. And on Saturday, a mix of sun and cloud, highs 25 degrees.
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0: 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Visit Summerside Vision Clinic today and see the difference clear vision makes.
1: Can't decide on just one Caesar? You don't have to. Welcome to 1858 Caesar Bar, the only place on Prince Edward Island serving up the ultimate Caesar flight. 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
7: Spud FM weather for Summerside. A few clouds tonight, lows 14. Mainly sunny Wednesday, highs 27, humidex 34. On Thursday, a mix of sun and cloud, highs 25. Friday, cloudy, highs 22. And on Saturday, a mix of sun and cloud, highs 25 degrees.
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1: Me not working hard. 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Took my life from negative to positive, I just want y'all to know that. And tonight, let's enjoy life.